showing that there's blues on the eastern seaboard, too. Room full of blues there with 300 pounds back on Front Street. Lily May and 3 hours past midnight. It's Jim Hunter sitting in for Captain Steve. Steve had services over the weekend for his late wife, and he'll be back next week. But I'm sitting in tonight, and I'm going to play some good stuff for you. Here's Blues Traveler.

99 Plus KFMH, and Down in the Wilderness from Randall Bramblett. The A.B. Grouse Band have gone their separate ways, but they left some great music together. Come and Get This Love being one of them. King for a Day from Anderson East and Gregory Isaacs in number one. We're going to wrap up the first hour of this Blues Zone and a little tribute to the Chicago Blues Festival. This is recorded live in Chicago from Luther Allison.

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How that dude is still roaming the earth is beyond me, but he's still got it. Elvin Bishop doing Holler and Shout, Bob's Boogie, 100 Years of Blues, and Party Till the Cows Come Home. A 99-plus KFMH, the home of the Blues Zone. I'm Jim Hunter, in for Captain Steve. There's Jimmy Rogers.

can I do? Walking by myself, I hope you understand.

Neil Francis in the Blue Zone, a 99-plus KFMH with 150 more times. Some early Johnny Lang there in the great tune Lie to Me. Amos Milburn doing one scotch, one bourbon, one beer, and walking by myself from the legendary Jimmie Rodgers. Lonnie Brooks coming up in just a few. Hers first, here are the Quad Cities band, the Candy Makers, in the Blue Zone on the Plus.

0: That's Mike Zito from his new album Outsider, the East Side, and Down Don't Bother Me. Figurehead from Lonnie Brooks and the Candymakers in there, too. Little Milton coming up in just a minute. Right now, here's Ben Levin.
1: One, two, are you no?

just got inducted into the Mississippi Blues Hall of Fame, John Primer. And to get your money where you spend your time. I Can't Quit You, Baby from Little Milton. And Longer Hours, Shorter Pay from young Ben Levin. We're going to finish up the second hour of the Blues Zone here on The Plus with a little New Orleans sound from Beaujolais.

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7: We wrapped up the second hour of the Blue Zone with some New Orleans sounds there from Beaujolais, and I'll go crazy. This hour we'll finish up. This is the final hour of the Blue Zone. I'm Jim Hunt sharing for Captain Steve, and we're going to feature Bill Wyman, who did a couple of blues bands and get-togethers, the Rhythm Kings and his band Willie and the Poor Boys.

0: 99 plus KFMH and Baby Please Don't Go, Roland Pete, Cadillac Woman and Down Home Girl, Bill Wyman's Rhythm Kings and Willie and the Poor Boys in that black party. 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
1: Now, I was walking down the street just the other day when two fine looking women folk happened to walk my way. Now, one said, "Something stinks." The other one said, "You're right." 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
0: I'm going to the liquor store.
1: Gonna get you some more, yeah.
0: Going to the liquor store.
1: Gonna get you some more, yeah.

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Come on!

Eric Sardina's taking a weekend trek to the liquor store in the Blue Zone at 99 plus KFMH. Joan Osborne, and take it any way I can get it. Me and my car from the great Lonnie Mack, and started off with Johnny Johnson and Stepped in What? Got Pine Top Perkins coming up and some music from Charlie Musselwhite. First, here's Sue Foley from the stage.

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1: +99 KFMH and Charlie Musselwhite's Mean Old Frisco, along with Jesse D's Futtin' and Fightin'. Blues After Hours from Pine Top Perkins and Sue Foley from her Live in Austin release, and Howlin' for My Darlin'. Pee Wee Creighton on the way in just a little bit. First, here's Little Willie Littlefield. I'm going.

Drayton's Rockin' the Blues and KC Lovin' from Little Willie Littlefield. In the Blue Zone at 99+ KFMH, I'm Jim Hunter. Thanks for listening. Captain Steve will return next week. Going to leave you with Rick Estrin and the Nightcats tonight. Hope you have a great weekend.

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How could you fit it in?

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He is my final serenade. 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

0: 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I know you weren't going nowhere in the first place.
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2: 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I'm Jim Hunter, sitting in for Captain Steve, and let's kick off the show with a block party from Room Full of Blues.

showing that there's blues on the eastern seaboard, too. Room full of blues there with 300 pounds. Back on Front Street, Lily Mae, and 3 hours past midnight. It's Jim Hunter sitting in for Captain Steve. Steve had services over the weekend for his late wife, and he'll be back next week. But I'm sitting in tonight, and I'm going to play some good stuff for you. Here's Blues Traveler.

great guitarist by the name of John Scofield doing Go-Go on 99 Plus KFMH. Pat Kelly's How Long and Sweet Pain from Blues Traveler. Got the A.B. Groves Band coming up in just a little while. Right now, here's Gregory Isaacs in the Blues Zone.

99 Plus KFMH, and Down in the Wilderness from Randall Bramblett. The AV Grouse Band have gone their separate ways, but they left some great music together. Come and Get This Love being one of them. King for a Day from Anderson East and Gregory Isaacs in number one. We're going to wrap up the first hour of this Blues Zone and a little tribute to the Chicago Blues Festival. This is recorded live in Chicago from Luther Allison.

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2: 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It's time for hour two, and this one will start off with a block party from Elvin Bishop.

Wolf and Buddy and Sonny Boy too. We had a mighty fine time. You know, we were just, well, breaking all the rules. We're glad you came to see us. And it's really good to see you all. You know, we're mighty glad to be here. And actually, we're lucky to be anywhere at all.

How that dude is still roaming the earth is beyond me, but he's still got it. Elvin Bishop doing Holler and Shout, Bob's Boogie, 100 Years of Blues, and Party Till the Cows Come Home. A 99-plus KFMH, the home of the Blue Zone. I'm Jim Hunter, in for Captain Steve. There's Jimmy Rogers.

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I give you all of my loving.

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Walking by myself, I hope you understand.

Neil Francis in the Blue Zone, a 99 plus KFMH with 150 more times. Some early Johnny Lang there in the great tune Lie to Me. Amos Milburn doing one scotch, one bourbon, one beer, and walking by myself from the legendary Jimmy Rogers. Lonnie Brooks coming up in just a few. Hers first, here are the Quad Cities band, the Candy Makers, in the Blue Zone on the Plus.

0: That's Mike Zito from his new album Outsider, The East Side, and Down Don't Bother Me. Figurehead from Lonnie Brooks and the Candy Makers in there, too. Little Milton coming up in just a minute. Right now, here's Ben Levin.
1: One, two, you know.

Just got inducted into the Mississippi Blues Hall of Fame, John Primer. And to get your money where you spend your time. I Can't Quit You, Baby from Little Milton. And Longer Hours, Shorter Pay from Young Ben Levin. We're going to finish up the second hour of the Blue Zone here on The Plus with a little New Orleans sound from Beaujolais.

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7: I wrapped up the second hour of the Blue Zone with some New Orleans sounds there from Beaujolais, and I'll go crazy. This hour we'll finish up. This is the final hour of the Blue Zone. I'm Jim Hunt, sharing for Captain Steve, and we're going to feature Bill Wyman, who did a couple of blues bands and get-togethers, the Rhythm Kings and his band Willie and the Poor Boys.

0: 99 plus KFMH and Baby Please Don't Go, Roland Pete, Cadillac Woman and Down Home Girl, Bill Wyman's Rhythm Kings and Willie and the Poor Boys in that black party. 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
1: Now I was walking down the street just the other day when two fine looking women folk happened to walk my way. 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

Eric Sardina's taking a weekend trek to the liquor store in the Blue Zone, a 99-plus KFMH. Joan Osborne, and take it any way I can get it. Me and my car from the great Lonnie Mack, and started off with Johnny Johnson and Stepped in What? Got Pine Top Perkins coming up, and some music from Charlie Musselwhite. First, here's Sue Foley from the stage.

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1: 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Blues After Hours from Pine Top Perkins and Sue Foley from her Live in Austin release, and Howlin' for My Darlin'. Pee Wee Creighton on the way in just a little bit. 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

Creighton's Rockin' the Blues and KC Lovin' from Little Willie Littlefield. 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Thanks for listening. Captain Steve will return next week. Going to leave you with Rick Estrin and the Nightcats tonight. Hope you have a great weekend.

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It was a good way to get to know you, a fine way to work it all out. 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

Normally, I am tired on a Sunday morning. And so are you. But today is my birthday. And you're invited to the party on 99 Plus KFMH.

ain't too much trouble. Went to local, out of town. His reply, it's 2 a.m. If I'm leaving, no goodbye.

always playing the new music that matters, 99+ KFMH and Alabama Shakes, releasing their first album since 2015, which is the Sound and Color album, if you recall. They don't have a specific date. I think they said they were shooting for possibly sometime in August. No title as of yet for the album, but the name of that song was American Dream. Buddy Guy along with Johnny Lang doing Midnight Train, and we started off your Sunday morning with the master, and Hear My Train a-comin'. Good morning. Tom Makey here with you. Happy Sunday, and more importantly, happy birthday to me. The lovely thing about having your own radio show, well, I pretty much play whatever I want every Sunday, but it's a little more Makey-centric when it's my birthday. It only happens every 7 years where my birthday actually lands on a Sunday. So here we are. You'll enjoy it. If you're a regular listener, you probably won't see much difference. I have music from the Swell Season on the way. Also the latest from Joe Jackson. And this is probably, it's probably my favorite Beatles song. And probably the greatest power pop song ever recorded.

99+ KFMH, and from their most recent album called Forward, it's Glenn Hansard and the Swell Season with Great Weight. And it was Joe Jackson from his new album called Hope and Fury, and the song I'm Not Sorry. And if you were listening to The Late Show this past Wednesday night at 11, you heard me play that very album in its entirety. And it was brought to you by Co-op Records in Moline. They're at 3727 Avenue of the Cities. They supply us with all of our new releases. They should be supplying you with yours as well. And coming up this Wednesday on The Late Show, we're going to continue my birthday celebration into The Late Show because I can. And one of my favorites, the New Pornographers, have new stuff. The name of the album is called The Former Sight Of. This is Calligraphy.

from his solo EP called Undertow. It's Quad City hometown boy Cary Tucker and the song Hold Back Rosalie. I, in fact, sing backing vocals on that track. Did you hear it? Me, along with 75 other of Cary's best friends. Go pick that album up if you have not yet. It's fantastic. It's an EP. It's a 4-track EP. Very good. And it was my morning jacket in there with I'm Amazed. How you doing? I am Tom Makey, and today we are celebrating my birthday, and I would be remiss to not mention that it is also Tommy Lang's birthday today. We were both June 7th babies. Tommy's a few years younger. I want to say he's 4 years younger than me. Maybe 5. I turn 56 today. I have 4 years left until retirement. So to celebrate, I have a block party of one of my favorite Chicago bands at the top of the hour. But before that, I have the Candy Makers. Also new music from Altered 5 Blues Band, and it's the Rollingstones on the Plus.

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the original Block Party Station, 99 plus KFMH, and I actually gave you 5 in a row from Wilco. Why 5? Because it's my birthday, and I said so. Impossible Germany, that last one. Also, I got you. I'm Trying to Break Your Heart via Chicago, and we started that one off with one from their debut album, AM, and the song Passenger Side. Good morning. I am Tom Makey, and yeah, playing a lot of my favorites today. Like I said, as I do pretty much every Sunday, but because it's my birthday, I'm throwing out a lot more of the stuff that I would tend to just listen to when I'm sitting around at home. Again, kind of like I do every Sunday when I'm with you. So, and last night, you know, today is my birthday, but actually last night was probably the celebration point. Went and had a lovely dinner and a few cocktails with my lovely wife, Lisa. And that was about it. I'm 56. Can't do much more than that. And we'll see what happens today. Maybe it'll be cocktails on the deck if it doesn't rain. I have Of Montreal coming up. Also, the Jayhawks. And another one of my favorites, the Tedeschi Trucks Band, has a new album out. It's called Future Soul. This is I Got You.

Western Iowa's only alternative, 99+ KFMH and of Montreal from Lousy with Sylvian Breyer and Belglade Missionaries. And it was the Jayhawks from XOXO doing Society Pages. How you doing? I am Tom Makey, and I am through with you for a Sunday. I am going to maybe, relax. Maybe relaxing is in order today. I actually worked yesterday at my other job, my real job that pays me. So today may be birthday relax day. So hang out. I may listen to Jim Hunter. He'll be up shortly with the Bob Dylan program. But prior to that, I have Yard Act. Also new Courtney Barnett. And it's Graham Parker and the Rumor on 99+ KFMH. We will see you Wednesday night for The Late Show.

handy. And I bet he'd be up for giving you a leg up if you just give him a hand. Just don't be doing originals, play the standards and don't get political. I know what that guest singer's like. He'll end up in the back of an ambulance with the mic stand rammed up his ass twice over. All because he couldn't ignore the flag and be polite. Show some respect and listen to my advice. Because if you don't challenge me on anything, you'll find I'm actually very nice. Are you listening?

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0: There's some obscurities for you from Bob Dylan's catalog. I Want to Be Your Lover is from Biograph. Tattle O'Day is from another self-portrait, one of the bootleg series. And first track from the Basement Tapes, Odds and Ends. Bob is back out on tour and played an obscure song from the Basement Tapes for the first time ever live. You can go to bobdylan.com and look at the set list and see what he's got planned for this summer. He's touring with Lucinda Williams, and he's got other great artists joining him throughout the summer all across America. It's Jim Hunter. This is the Bob Dylan program, where you get to hear a bunch of Bob Dylan tunes. And we got a nice long set here for you, featuring a track from Rough and Rowdy Ways, and this one, a medley of songs from Shadow Kingdom.
1: Well, the sweet pretty things are in bed now, of course. City fathers, they're trying to endorse the reincarnation of Paul Revere's horse. 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The ghost of Belstar, she hands down her wits to Jezebel the nun.

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Winter here is an unknown thing.

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I do what I think is right.

Truman had his White House there. Eastbound, westbound, way down in Key West. 12 years old, they put me in a suit, forced me to marry a prostitute. There were gold fringes on her wedding dress. That's my story, but not where it ends. She's still cute, and we're still friends. Down on the bottom, way down in Key

heard your last request. Fly around my pretty little miss. I don't love nobody, give me a kiss. Down on the bottom.

From Rough and Rowdy Ways, Key West, Philosopher Pirate, and from Shadow Kingdom, a medley of Tombstone Blues and To Be Alone With You. Our Bob Dylan cover song of the week comes from JGB, which is the Jerry Garcia Band. After Jerry's death, the band got together and continued to play great tunes, and Jerry was a big Bob Dylan fan, so here are the JGB Band playing Tangled Up in Blue.

Found that on a House of Blues compilation on a Record Store Day, and once I played it, I'm like, I have to share it with the Bob Dylan fans. Tangled Up in Blue from the JGB, the Jerry Garcia Band. Music on the way from Telltale Signs, the bootleg series. This one is from another bootleg series called Trouble No More, live concerts from his Christian era. This is Watered Down Love from the Bob Dylan program.

leaving in lots of room. Thunder rolling over Foxdale, everything looking blue. I kiss can't be happy, love.

That's High Water for Charlie Patton on the recorded live there. Telltale Signs is the name of that bootleg series release. And got time for one more. This is from the 1974 recordings with Bob Dylan and the band. This particular cut was recorded in Seattle on February 9th, 1974. And going to leave you with Forever Young. Thanks so much for listening to the Bob Dylan program. 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
1: CBS News. I'm Hartley Carnes. Among the four Americans released from captivity by Iran, Chicago rocker Gary Louisa has died.
2: Gary Louisa was the lead singer of the American Breed. Louisa would leave the spotlight in the 70s and open his own recording studio in Oaklawn, Illinois, working with REO Speedwagon, Styx, Bad Company, Slash, Survivor, and Liza Minnelli, just to name a few, to engineer albums that would sell over 25 million copies worldwide. Gary Louisa, after a 2.5-year battle with cancer, is dead at the age of 70. Bart Shore, CBS News, Chicago.

Step out of your mind, the American breed, remembering Gary Loizzo and CBS News here at the top of the hour. I'm Bart Shore. It is the ZCOM Radio Hour. Glad you're on board with me. Let's go to something a little more current here. Peter Frampton, Carry the Light is his new album, and this is Breaking the Mold with Sheryl Crow on the ZCOM Radio Hour.

saying, I think that is so good. That's a demo version of Starman from David Bowie. David Bowie tune before that, but by Mott the Hoople from 1972, and their hit version of All the Young Dudes. And we began with Peter Frampton along with Sheryl Crow on his new album, Carry the Light. We heard Breaking the Mold. 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

Otis Clay, she's about a mover right here on the ZCOM Radio Hour. I didn't know a lot about Otis Clay, so looked him up to find out some information. He is from Mississippi and was in Chicago 1965 and signed with Wonderful Records, which went south pretty quick. By 1968, the record company was out of business, and everybody who was on that label would end up on Atlantic Records, like Otis Clay did, and they would release the Sir Douglas Quintet hit, She's About a Mover, which was recorded at Fame Studios in Muscle Shoals. Otis Clay would die in Chicago in 2016. He was 73, had a heart attack. We also heard from the album Troubadour, J.J. Cale, I'm a Gypsy Man, and Bob Dylan from his release Desire, Black Diamond Bay. So after hearing Otis Clay doing She's About a Mover, how about a Sir Douglas Quintet song here on the ZCOM Radio Hour?

we are doing all right when we play songs like that. Lucinda Williams and Something Wicked This Way comes from the album Down Where the Spirit Meets the Bone. We heard Steve Earle before that with After the Mardi Gras from his fabulous album, The Low Highway. And we began with the Sir Douglas Quintet, Is Anyone Going to San Antone? I'm Bart Shore. This is the ZCOM Radio Hour. And for 2026, the Rolling Stones' new album is called Foreign Tongues. And this is In the Stars on the ZCOM Radio Hour.

What's the Matter, Baby? Those are the Small Faces. Keith Richards right before that with Trouble from his solo album, Cross-Eyed Heart. And new music from the Rolling Stones for 2026. The album is called Foreign Tongues, and we heard In the Stars. I'm Bart Shore. 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

half a brain, if I had a half a brain in my head, I wouldn't sit here dialing a wrong number and listening to what some recording said. This is no longer a working number. Please redial your call. This is no longer a working number. Your party doesn't live here anymore. This is no longer a working number. But if you still require help, stay on the line and an operator will try to bail this out. And you should have written things down. I always say I'll never forget. Who can forget a one-eyed pilot who's a concert pianist, huh? A painter, a poet, songwriter supreme. My friends are blending in my head. They're melding into one.

how the day goes by, not an hour, when I don't try to be like you. You were gas stoked and raring to go, and you were that way all the time. So I guess you know I'm laughing at myself every time I dial the wrong line. This is no longer working number, babe.

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1: 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I'm Jim Hunter sitting in for Captain Steve, and let's kick off the show with a block party from Room Full of Blues.

Showing that there's blues on the eastern seaboard, too. Room full of blues there with 300 pounds back on Front Street. Lily Mae and 3 hours past midnight. It's Jim Hunter sitting in for Captain Steve. Steve had services over the weekend for his late wife, and he'll be back next week. But I'm sitting in tonight, and I'm going to play some good stuff for you. Here's Blues Traveler.

Great guitarist by the name of John Scofield doing Go-Go on 99 Plus KFMH. Pat Kelly's How Long and Sweet Pain from Blues Traveler. Got the A.B. Groves Band coming up in just a little while. Right now, here's Gregory Isaacs in the Blues Zone.

99 plus KFMH and Down in the Wilderness from Randall Bramblett. The AB Grouse Band have gone their separate ways, but they left some great music together. Come and Get This Love being one of them. King for a Day from Anderson East and Gregory Isaacs in number one. We're going to wrap up the first hour of this Blues Zone and a little tribute to the Chicago Blues Festival. This is recorded live in Chicago from Luther Allison.

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2: 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It's time for hour two, and this one will start off with a block party from Elvin Bishop.

We knew Wolf and Muddy and Sonny Boy too. We had a mighty fine time. You know, we were just, well, breaking all the rules. We're glad you came to see us. And it's really good to see you all. You know, we're mighty glad to be here. And actually, we're lucky to be anywhere at all.

How that dude is still roaming the earth is beyond me, but he's still got it. Elvin Bishop doing Holler and Shout, Bob's Boogie, 100 Years of Blues, and Party Till the Cows Come Home. A 99 plus KFMH, the home of the Blue Zone. I'm Jim Hunter in for Captain Steve. There's Jimmy Rogers.

can I do? Walking by myself, I hope you understand.

Neil Francis in the Blue Zone, a 99-plus KFMH with 150 more times. Some early Johnny Lang there in the great tune Lie to Me. Amos Milburn doing one scotch, one bourbon, one beer, and walking by myself from the legendary Jimmy Rogers. Lonnie Brooks coming up in just a few. First, here are the Quad Cities band, the Candy Makers, in the Blue Zone on the Plus.

0: That's Mike Zito from his new album Outsider, The East Side, and Down Don't Bother Me. Figurehead from Lonnie Brooks and the Candy Makers in there, too. Little Milton coming up in just a minute. Right now, here's Ben Levin.
1: One, two, you know what?

just got inducted into the Mississippi Blues Hall of Fame, John Primer. And to get your money where you spend your time. I Can't Quit You, Baby from Little Milton. And Longer Hours, Shorter Pay from young Ben Levin. We're going to finish up the second hour of the Blues Zone here on The Plus with a little New Orleans sound from Beaujolais.

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2: We wrapped up the second hour of the Blue Zone with some New Orleans sounds there from Beaujolais, and I'll go crazy. This hour will finish up. This is the final hour of the Blue Zone. I'm Jim Hunt sharing for Captain Steve, and we're going to feature Bill Wyman, who did a couple of blues bands and get-togethers, the Rhythm Kings and his band Willie and the Poor Boys.

0: 99 plus KFMH and Baby Please Don't Go, Roland Pete, Cadillac Woman and Down Home Girl, Bill Wyman's Rhythm Kings and Willie and the Poor Boys in that Black Party. 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
1: Now I was walking down the street just the other day when two fine looking women folk happened to walk my way. Now one said, "Something stinks." The other one said, "You right." 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
2: Stepping what? 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

Eric Sardina's taking a weekend trek to the liquor store in the Blue Zone at 99 plus KFMH. Joan Osborne, and take it any way I can get it. Me and my car from the great Lonnie Mack, and started off with Johnny Johnson and Stepped in What? Got Pine Top Perkins coming up and some music from Charlie Musselwhite. First, here's Sue Foley from the stage.

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1: +99 KFMH and Charlie Musselwhite's Mean Old Frisco, along with Jesse D's Futtin' and Fightin'. Blues After Hours from Pine Top Perkins and Sue Foley from her Live in Austin release, and Howlin' for My Darlin'. Pee Wee Creighton on the way in just a little bit. First, here's Little Willie Littlefield.
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Creighton's Rockin' the Blues and KC Lovin' from Little Willie Littlefield. In the Blue Zone at 99 plus KFMH, I'm Jim Hunter. Thanks for listening. Captain Steve will return next week. Going to leave you with Rick Estrin and the Nightcats tonight. Hope you have a great weekend.

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1: 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It's time for Off the Beaten Track with 4 hours of music in the world of alternative and then underground as well, especially in the fourth hour. I will take you into different genres of music. 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For example, I've got the Bug Club that's going to be coming up next, and they have a new release, Third Best Friend. Okay, but as I mentioned, let's get started now. Here's B-52s, and welcome to Off the Beaten Track.